I sent you to suicide, lover. 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
3: Oui, Chopin, boom, come with me, let's get together in my comic strip. Let's talk in bubbles, let's go.
4: Pouh,
3: and
4: bang.
3: Forget your troubles and go.
4: Super, zip.
3: And when I am fighting, I go and have a ball, so and also
4: bam,
3: zoom. If you want to fly above the city, follow me and just like a feather, and we'll fly along together.
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0: Let's talk in bubbles and go.
1: And forget your troubles and go. So my dear, come here.
2: I'm going to me.
0: I am near.
1: Just remember this.
0: Have no fear.
1: Give me a kiss.
3: Boom! Shabang!
4: Woo!
3: Pow!
4: Whoosh!
3: Zing!
4: Shabang!
3: Whiz!
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I just came to tell you that I'm leaving. 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As the poet says, an ill wind is blowing. So I just came to tell you

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And I'm sorry to tell you, but I'm going away. Yes, I loved you once, but hey, I just came to tell you that I'm leaving. And all your tears won't change anything.

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0: 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And I'm sorry to tell you, but I'm going away. Yes, I loved you once, but hey.
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Africa. 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To the roots. That's Africa.

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1: One, two,
0: three, check.
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0: initials. B initials, B initials, B B. Yes. That is the initials.
1: Initials, but initials are it's better like this. No.
0: It's you.
1: Not sing, just
0: parler. Yep. We can make the doze. We listen to the doze in the studio. Yeah.
1: But I see violins. It's very...

0: Yeah, they play violin.
1: This harmony is just.
2: Beginning?
0: Oh, yeah. Oh, no, and then there, isn't it? I had the guitar. Yeah. And then there. Is it too long?
2: Introgens. How much?
0: 1, 2, 3, 4, 5, 6.
2: Six.
0: And then there.
2: 6, 4, 6. 7, 8, 9, 10.
0: Okay. What? Here they come, man. Right, how is it down? Here we come, man. 2 bars and 1, 2, 1, 2, 3, 4.

Give it to me. Give it to me. Give it to me. Give it to me. Study. That's it.